0: 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Yeah, we turning it up.
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1: 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I did.

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0: 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Watch it.
1: DJ Bongo,
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1: DJ King Flow.
0: 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It's the one and only.
2: Great God.
0: Yeah. 1, 2, 1, 2.

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2: 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And you might know how to play with fire.